0: Mancho, in the world of reggae music, when something feels good, we say it's Irie. So I got one question for you. Mancho, are you feeling Irie?
1: I think so.
0: Same question to you over here.

0: in the air in a line. I got a 24-pack for $9.99, and every single one of them some bitches is mine. And it's looking like about that time. Yeah, I'm talking about beer, 30, and I'm thirsty. I've been working like a dog all week long, so maybe something cold won't hurt me. Cause it's beer, 30, and it's time to party.
1: Yeah, baby.

I want you to touch that little dangly thing that's swinging the back of my throat. My hagum is fire, Bunani the sunny is going and drying. It's coming outside, yeah. I run on that thing, now the cause behind me. I spit on his mic and I heat trying to sign me.